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2: She calls to me in red letters.
1: Okay.

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